Massachusetts. Once again, I want to thank you guys so much. Thank you for the fucking 30 years. I will miss all of you. Continue to follow Suffocation wherever they may go. Ricky will be back up here. He will be singing with Suffocation. He'll be recording a new album. I wish them the best of fucking luck throughout their fucking travels. I love these guys. I love you all. Thank you so much for 30 fucking years, man.

fragile creature that cannot be left alone. Every demanding power of her anatomy needs us, pure essence, a loving living angel. For her light, light in the night, night, as if fabric, as if hand, a red flower.

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One by one, oh, one by one, her children came along, two daughters and ten sons. Tick-tock-toe, a tick-tock-toe, a

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I say you look so fine that I really want to make you mine. Come on and get your kicks. 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